0: Then we should clean that up. 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No?
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1: 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I'm only using it for a while now. You have to zigzag me. What's the

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1: I got big plans, but none of them feel like mine.
2: Yeah.
1: And I miss days where I used to feel like me.
2: You know.
1: Cause I've been trapped in all the freedom, throw my heart up at the ceiling. I take another drink so I can kill the voice of reason. I got big plans, but none of them feel like mine.
2: You know.

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Would you rescue me? Would you rescue me? Would you rescue me when I'm by myself? When I need your love, if I need your help, would you rescue me? Would you rescue me?

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